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But I prefer it when we wildin'. 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You could look in my eyes, see I'm some mess. Couple of broken people trying to complete each other under one breath.

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Blue flowers, run by the purple pond. Blue flowers growing by the pond. Look, it's raining yellow. Would you care to listen to?

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Shakespeare's gone, don't even think about it. Yes, as I go into the park, I see blue flowers, draining green by the pond. Blue flowers, it's totally raining green, boy. 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